0: 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Βάλτο στη μνήμη.
1: We were strangers at the bar. They were playing Wonderwall. I overheard you say you hate this song. Next thing I knew, I'm walking over. Came and tapped you on your shoulder. Said, my dear, you're not the only one. Spent the night there at my place. That night became 100 days. And I shared all my deepest secrets with you. Soon enough, well, I found out you're something I can't live without. And every time I close my eyes, I miss you.

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4: 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I'm DJ Matt Williams, and this is show 346. And this week, I'm going to do things a little differently because we are 100% in the mix for two uninterrupted hours. No breaks, no stopping, just wall-to-wall synth-driven music. If we take some of the biggest tracks from the 80s, 90s, and beyond, and I give them a whole new life on the dance floor. Coming up tonight, New Order, OMD, Pet Shop Boys, Depeche Mode, Yazoo, Simple Minds, Kraftwerk, Alphaville, Visage, Dead or Alive, and a whole lot more completely remixed, reworked, and reimagined. Turn it up, because once we start, I'm not stopping. This is show 346, and your two-hour Synthpop Symphony remix mix starts right now.
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0: And that brings us to the end of another Synth Pop Symphony. For the last 2 hours, we've been 100% in the mix, taking some of the greatest synth pop, new wave, and electronic classics of all time and completely reworking them for the dance floor. From New Order to OMD, Pet Shop Boys, Depeche Mode, Simple Minds, and more. It was great. It was two interrupted hours of remixes, reworks, and some seriously great synth music. I'm DJ Matt Williams, and wherever you are in the world listening tonight, thank you for spending 2 hours with me. Until then, stay safe and keep those synths alive. This is DJ Matt Williams, and I'll see you guys next week.
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Yes, and how many times can a man turn his head and pretend that he just

the smile on your face. Don't bring everybody down like this. Don't worry. It will soon pass, whatever it is. Don't worry, be happy.